0: 00.
1: A band of rain will move northwards across the UK throughout this morning. Some of the showers could be rather heavy at times. Temperatures ranging from 16 degrees Celsius in the north to 23 degrees Celsius in the south.

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Taking you from brunch to lunch, join me, Joe Bailey, on a Monday and a Friday between 10 and 1 for 3 hours of conversation, music through the decades, some local what's-ons, and a few laughs thrown in along the way, here on Boomerang Radio, where the hits keep coming back.

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2: 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And the kids can join Spot on his friends at his birthday party.
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3: Teenage boy has been arrested after a car entered the water in the River Wear in Sunderland. The bodies of three other teenagers have been recovered from the water. Premier League has confirmed that Manchester City have been found guilty of all charges related to the Premier League's financial rules. Matthew Dudley's here with more.
4: That's right. The club have been found guilty of engaging in a scheme to inflate revenues and reduce costs by almost £1 billion. That's over a 9-season period by an independent commission. The commission found that they used sham commercial deals to disguise owner funding and arrangements to lower operating costs such as coach and player wages. Sanctions for these charges will be considered at a separate hearing.
3: Manchester City say they'll appeal the decision. From today, eligibility for the Disabled Persons Rail Card is being extended. And England beat Czechia 2-0 in the Nations League thanks to second-half goals from Anthony Gordon and Harry Kane. And the bad news continues for Scotland. They were beaten 3-0 at Hampden Park by Switzerland. Jack Hendry was sent off on 11 minutes. That's the latest from Radio News Hub. I'm Jules Eatbridge.
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3: Band of rain will move northwards across the UK throughout this morning. Some of the showers could be rather heavy at times. Temperatures ranging from 16 degrees Celsius in the north to 23 degrees Celsius in the south.

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4: Thornbury police say three teenagers have died and a teenage boy has been arrested after a car entered the water in the River Wear in Sunderland on Tuesday afternoon. Manchester City have been found guilty of all charges related to breaches of Premier League financial rules. Matthew Dudley's here with more.
5: From the 2009-10 season to the 2017-18 season, we now know that Manchester City had overstated their income by over £800 million. This was using a system called Project Longbow. It was a plan to reduce running costs and boost revenues, with many legitimate attempts to do so. However, the Fordham agreement was not one of them. That saw funds being paid into the club, with the source of the money unknown, allowing Man City to remove operating expenses.
4: Manchester City say they'll appeal the decision. From today, eligibility for the disabled person's rail card has been expanded. And England beat Czechia 2-0 in the Nations League thanks to second-half goals from Anthony Gordon and Harry Kane. Scotland, though, beaten 3-0 at Hampden by Switzerland. That's the latest from Radio News Hub. I'm Jules Eatbridge.
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4: Band of rain will move northwards across the UK throughout this morning. Some of the showers could be rather heavy at times. Temperatures ranging from 16 degrees Celsius in the north to 23 degrees Celsius in the south.

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Vince Edwards here. I just wanted to remind you that I'll be back on Boomerang Radio this Saturday afternoon. I'll have all the usual stuff, including Saturday's live bands, a brand new backtrack for you to identify, a trip down into my vinyl vault, and of course some really great songs. So I do hope you can join me Saturday at 3 p.m. and we can have some fun. Superstar.

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4: Police are continuing to investigate after three teenagers were killed when an Audi A3 entered the River Weir in Sunderland. The 17-year-old boy was in the vehicle at the time of the crash on Tuesday afternoon, has been arrested and is still in police custody. The Premier League has confirmed that Manchester City have been found guilty of all charges related to the Premier League's financial rules. Matthew Dudley is here with more.
5: That's right. The club have been found guilty of engaging in a scheme to inflate revenues and reduce costs by almost £1 billion. That's over a 9-season period by an independent commission. The commission found that they used sham commercial deals to disguise owner funding and arrangements to lower operating costs such as coach and player wages. Sanctions for these charges will be considered at a separate hearing.
4: Manchester City say they will appeal the decision. A survey suggests the growth of artificial intelligence has left a quarter of UK adults feeling overwhelmed by the growing sophistication of scams. England beat Czechia 2-0 in the Nations League last night, but Scotland were beaten 3-0 at home by Switzerland. That's the latest from Radio News Hub. I'm Jules Utebridge.
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4: Rain will move northwards across the UK this morning. Some of the showers could be rather heavy at times. Temperatures ranging from 16 degrees Celsius in the north to 23 degrees Celsius in the south.

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Neil Clark here, barging in with the green, and a mug I definitely found. I'm here Monday to Thursday from 7pm, warming things up by pressing buttons I hope are the right ones. At 7pm, five big ones from the 70s. At 8pm, five from the 80s. Plus all the other songs that make you go, oh blimey, that haircut was criminal. And a quick look at what's going on in Cambridgeshire. Right, I'll see you at 7, Boomerang Radio.

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0: Is she really going out with him?
1: Well, there she is. Let's ask her.
0: Betty, is that Jimmy's ring you're wearing?
1: Mm-hmm. Gee, it must be great riding with him.
0: Is he picking you up after school today?
1: Mm-mm.
0: By the way, where'd you meet him?

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Hello there. How do you spend your Saturday evenings? Well, here's a question. Do you enjoy classic soul? I'm talking the 60s, the 70s, the 80s. I'm talking Motown, Northern, and the sound of Philadelphia. If the answer's yes, that's great. Join me, Andy, from 6 till 9 p.m. for Soul Dance Saturday here on Boomerang Radio.

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4: An appeal has gone out to Peterborough householders to make sure they remove batteries before throwing away electrical items. The plea comes from Peterborough City Council just days after a lithium battery was the cause of a fire that forced the temporary closure of the household recycling centre in Fengate over the weekend. Fire crews from Stanground and Dogsthorpe extinguished the fire that they say was confined to a skip. A Cambridgeshire home has been raided by police as part of a major investigation. More than 800 Met police officers carried out raids in the early hours of yesterday across four counties. Police raided an address in Cambridgeshire as well as London, Essex, Hertfordshire and Suffolk.

0: A man has been arrested in Duxford on suspicion of being part of a suspected organised crime group. The arrests are part of a major Met Police investigation that has been ongoing for months. Officers have been working with HMRC and the Financial Conduct Authority. Cambridgeshire has become the first place in the UK to pilot AI-powered crime reporting technology. Cambridgeshire Constabulary is trialling Citizen Assist, an artificial intelligence system that guides users through reporting non-urgent crimes via a conversational text-based tool on the force's website. The pilot launched on September the 24th as part of a national scheme led by the National Police Chiefs Council to improve digital public contact. Further details about the system and its use in Cambridgeshire are available on the Cambridgeshire Constabulary website. And health bosses have promised to keep Doddington Hospital open and its services running. North Anglia NHS Foundation Trust Chief Executive Hannah Coffey and senior colleagues gave the assurance at a meeting with county councillors. The Trust also confirmed that the hospital's minor injury unit would stay open. The meeting was arranged by Councillor Michael Fisher, the county councillor for Whittlesea South, the division in which the hospital is located. The talks followed growing concern among residents that services at Doddington Hospital were being reduced, an issue also raised by MP Steve Barclay in recent months.
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0: Some rain around this morning, but once that clears, we'll have a mixture of sunshine and patchy cloud across Peterborough and Cambridgeshire today. Highs of 24 degrees. That's the latest from the Boomerang Radio Newsroom. I'm Tom Green.
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Good morning. You're waking up to Wednesday, the 30th of September, 2026. That is Baby Bird, your gorgeous Bee Gees before it in Tragedy. This is Chris Tibbles. Hello. Boomerang Breakfast on till 10. Got some very exciting news to share with you this morning. Just after 8 o'clock. Make sure you're listening if you can. Boomerang Radio, just after 8 o'clock for some big, big news. Right, here comes Laura Branigan.

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It's Boomerang Radio if you are getting ready for the day ahead. Lots to get on the radio today. Of course, that big news at 10 past 8. Also, latest on the roads every 20 minutes with Sean. Every half an hour, Tom's got the news headlines. There's business at 6:45, sport 7:30, entertainment at 8:30, and all the usual bits as well, bits and pieces. Start your day survey and the 7 o'clock sing-along. And if you've been paid

0: love that. Take it to the bank, or take that to the bank. 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
3: Main routes across Cambridgeshire flowing well so far this Wednesday morning. Not seeing issues for the M11 and for the A1M. All flowing well for the centre of Huntingdon. No issues into Cambridge. Moving well too for Ely and March. Wisbeach A47 running well on the approach towards the Elmhall roundabout. Not seeing issues into Peterborough. Moving well for the A15 inbound. And taking a look onto public transport, no issues to report. And that's the latest on Cambridge's roads. For Boomerang Radio, I'm Sean Moore.
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0: Elvis and In the Ghetto, Boomerang Radio, where the hits just keep coming back. This is Chris Tipples. Hello, morning, hope you're okay. Rose Royce and Car Wash on your radio soon. Nelly Furtado as well, as I kickstart Wednesday for you. Last working day of the month. Can't believe it's October tomorrow. Big news to come at 8:10 today. If you've not heard the announcement, we will bring you massive news for Boomerang Radio at 8:10 today. First, local news headlines at 6:30. 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
2: An appeal has gone out to Peterborough householders to make sure they remove batteries before throwing away electrical items. The plea comes from Peterborough City Council just days after a lithium battery was the cause of a fire that forced the temporary closure of the household recycling centre in Fengate over the weekend. Fire crews from Stanground and Dogsthorpe extinguished the fire that they say was confined to a skip. A Cambridgeshire home has been raided by police as part of a major investigation. More than 800 Met police officers carried out raids in the early hours of yesterday across four counties. Police raided an address in Cambridgeshire as well as London, Essex, Hertfordshire and Suffolk. A man has been arrested in Duxford on suspicion of being part of a suspected organised crime group. The arrests are part of a major Met police investigation that has been ongoing for months. Officers have been working with HMRC and the Financial Conduct Authority. Cambridgeshire has become the first place in the UK to pilot AI-powered crime reporting technology. Cambridgeshire Constabulary is trialling Citizen Assist, an artificial intelligence system that guides users through reporting non-urgent crimes via a conversational text-based tool on the force's website. The pilot launched on September the 24th as part of a national scheme led by the National Police Chiefs Council to improve digital public contact. Further details about the system and its use in Cambridgeshire are available on the Cambridgeshire Constabulary website. And health bosses have promised to keep Doddington Hospital open and its services running. North Anglia NHS Foundation Trust Chief Executive Hannah Coffey and senior colleagues gave the assurance at a meeting with county councillors. The Trust also confirmed that the hospital's minor injury unit would stay open. The meeting was arranged by Councillor Michael Fisher, the county councillor for Whittlesea South, the division in which the hospital is located. The talks followed growing concern among residents that services at Doddington Hospital were being reduced, an issue also raised by MP Steve Barclay in recent months.
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2: Some rain around this morning, but once that clears, we'll have a mixture of sunshine and patchy cloud across Peterborough and Cambridgeshire today. Highs of 24 degrees. That's the latest from the Boomerang Radio Newsroom. I'm Tom Green.
0: Thank you, Tom. Right, Wednesday's Start Your Day survey then. Let's kick this off. Today, the question is simply, 4 in 10 of us across the UK say that we would love this, but it just isn't happening. What is it? 4 in 10 of us across the UK say that we would love this, but it just isn't happening. Have a guess. studio@boomerangradio.co.uk. You can message through the app. I will give some of the wrong answers in just a few minutes. The actual right answer, 6:45.
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0: Just gone 20 to 7, Boomerang Radio through Wednesday morning then, 30th of September 2026. Today's Start Your Day survey is up and running. Today the question, 4 in 10 of us across the UK say that we would love this, but it just isn't happening. What do you reckon? David's been on, he's in St Neots, he says, is it being able to retire early? That's a great answer. No. Pearl's in Ely. She says, is it enjoying good health? Another great answer. Mel says, is it go on holiday? Diane agrees with David. Is it to retire? Andy says, is it a quiet life? No. Steph also going peaceful life. Winning the lottery, says Kathy in Cambridge. If you weren't lucky enough to get that 111 million on Friday night in the Euro Millions, one UK winner. It's mad. I'd have been happy with just 10% of that. Dan says, is it retirement? No. What do you reckon? 4 in 10 of us say that we would love this, but it just isn't happening. I'll give you the answer after the Beatles.
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3: Main routes across Cambridgeshire flowing well so far this Wednesday morning. Not seeing issues for the M11 and for the A1M. All flowing well for the centre of Huntingdon. No issues into Cambridge. Moving well too for Ely and March. Wisbeach A47 running well on the approach towards the Elmhall roundabout. Not seeing issues into Peterborough. Moving well for the A15 inbound. And taking a look onto public transport, no issues to report. And that's the latest on Cambridge's roads. For Boomerang Radio, I'm Sean Moore.
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0: There are the Beatles and She Loves You. It's just gone 6:45 through Wednesday morning. Let me give you the answer then for today's Start Your Day survey. 4 in 10 of us say that we would love this, but it just isn't happening. Some great answers today. It's not being able to retire early, or good health, or going on holiday, or winning the lottery, or retirement. No, the answer today, 4 in 10 of us say that we would love to get a good night's sleep. So there you are. I'll do another Start Your Day survey tomorrow for Thursday.
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3: A Bank of England policymaker says there's no strong reason to raise interest rates yet. Alan Taylor says a rise may be needed if high energy prices continue and start pushing up prices across the wider economy. Interest rates are currently at 3.75%. Eligibility for the Disabled Persons Rail Card is being expanded. From today, people with a long-term health condition, impairment or neurodivergence that significantly affects rail travel will be able to apply. The Rail Delivery Group says the changes are designed to better support disabled people who may face barriers to rail travel. And some supplements marketed to menopausal women are actually no better than a sixpence a day multivitamin. That's according to Consumer Group Which. Their researchers found many specialist products were overpriced and lacked enough key nutrients. Some cost £200 a year compared with £22 for a standard multivitamin.
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0: 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Right, I've got the Rubettes, Blondie and George Michael to play between now and 7. Then after 7, could be your song on the 7 o'clock sing-along. If you want to get a song on, here's what you need to do. You need to tell me who you are, where you are, what you want to hear and why. 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

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He, of course, settling in nicely this week after Pete T finished with us last Friday. We miss Pete. Hopefully he comes in for some more biscuits soon.

0: Cause I gotta have faith. That is good. George Michael and Faith on Boomerang Radio after the update at 7. Then, if you've been in touch, could be your song I'm playing on the 7 o'clock sing-along.
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0: 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Sean's got the latest on the roads and rails.
3: Main routes across Cambridgeshire flowing well so far this Wednesday morning. Not seeing issues for the M11 and for the A1M. All flowing well for the centre of Huntingdon. No issues into Cambridge. Moving well too for Ely and March. Wisbeach A47 running well on the approach towards the Elmhall roundabout. Not seeing issues into Peterborough. Moving well for the A15 inbound. And taking a look onto public transport, no issues to report. And that's the latest on Cambridge's roads. For Boomerang Radio, I'm Sean Moore.
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5: An appeal has gone out to Peterborough householders to make sure they remove batteries before throwing away electrical items. The plea comes from Peterborough City Council just days after a lithium battery was the cause of a fire that forced the temporary closure of the household recycling centre in Fengate over the weekend. Fire crews from Stanground and Dogsthorpe extinguished the fire that they say was confined to a skip. A Cambridgeshire home has been raided by police as part of a major investigation. More than 800 Met Police officers carried out raids in the early hours of yesterday across four counties. Police raided an address in Cambridgeshire as well as London, Essex, Hertfordshire and Suffolk. A man has been arrested in Duxford on suspicion of being part of a suspected organised crime group. The arrests are part of a major Met Police investigation that has been ongoing for months. Officers have been working with HMRC and the Financial Conduct Authority. Cambridgeshire has become the first place in the UK to pilot AI-powered crime reporting technology. Cambridgeshire Constabulary is trialling Citizen Assist, an artificial intelligence system that guides users through reporting non-urgent crimes via a conversational text-based tool on the force's website. The pilot launched on September the 24th as part of a national scheme led by the National Police Chiefs Council to improve digital public contact. Further details about the system and its use in Cambridgeshire are available on the Cambridgeshire

0: constabulary website. And health bosses have promised to keep Doddington Hospital open and its services running. North Anglia NHS Foundation Trust Chief Executive Hannah Coffey and senior colleagues gave the assurance at a meeting with county councillors. The Trust also confirmed that the hospital's minor injury unit would stay open. The meeting was arranged by Councillor Michael Fisher, the county councillor for Whittlesea South, the division in which the hospital is located. The talks followed growing concern among residents that services at Doddington Hospital were being reduced, an issue also raised by MP Steve Barclay in recent months.
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0: Some rain around this morning, but once that clears, we'll have a mixture of sunshine and patchy cloud across Peterborough and Cambridgeshire today. Highs of 24 degrees. That's the latest from the Boomerang Radio Newsroom. I'm Tom Green.
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3: 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Morning to Karen in Brampton. She's got radio control this morning. Chosen the 7 o'clock sing-along. She said, any chance you could play for me a song from one of my favourite films of all time. Irene Cara and Fame. Yeah, consider it done. Something feel good to kickstart your day. It's on Boomerang Radio, where the hits just keep coming back.

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Thank you, Karen in Brampton, for choosing that on the 7 o'clock sing-along today. 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Tell me who you are, where you are, what song you want to hear and why. Tomorrow could be yours. Right now, here comes Nick Lowe on Boomerang Breakfast. Oh.

0: Heather Small, End People, Search for the Hero. It's Boomerang Radio. Quarter past eight. 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
0: So every weekday we give you three opportunities to play bits and pieces with our friends at Apple Home Improvements to win yourself a bit of extra cash. 50 quid up for grabs. It's basically a tenner a song. If you can identify the five songs from five different decades inside just a few seconds.
1: Bits and Pieces.

0: So how are you getting on so far? Well, if you can identify all five songs, title and artist, from that short clip, then you can win yourself £50. We have had four of the correct answers so far. If you've not heard them, grab a pen now, make a note. We have had Joe South's Games People Play from the 60s, Edwin Starr's Happy Radio from the 1970s, Shalimar, There It Is from the 80s, and Mika's Grace Kelly from the early 2000s. That means one song left to guess from the 1990s. But what is it?
1: Bits and Pieces.

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0: Stevie Wonder's I Was Made to Love Her. Boomerang Radio, 19 after 7. Morning, hello. Wednesday, 30th of September, 2026. Scary, I know. We are into October tomorrow. That is mad. Where has this year gone?
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3: Main routes across Cambridgeshire continue to flow well so far this morning. Not seeing any issues for the M11 and for the A1M. Flowing well for Cambridge. Usual busy hotspots slightly forming now heading into Huntingdon for the A141. Not seeing any issues heading into Ely and for March. Littledown and Blackbank Roads got temporary lights in place. That's between Littledown and Littleport for emergency repairs. No issues heading into Peterborough for the A15 inbound. Queensgate roundabout lane restrictions are in place there because of works. A47 Wisbeach bypass busy but moving on the approach towards the Elmhall roundabout. A check on to public transport. No issues to report. And that's the latest on Cambridge's roads for Boomerang Radio. I'm Sean Moore.
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0: There are the Stereophonics and Have a Nice Day. You've got Boyzone and Elton John lined up to go on your radio after 7:30. Latest sports news to come. Tom has the latest local news headlines as well. And don't forget, this coming weekend, there is another chance for you to win with our friends at Showcase Cinema Deluxe on Boongate in Peterborough. 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
2: An appeal has gone out to Peterborough householders to make sure they remove batteries before throwing away electrical items. The plea comes from Peterborough City Council just days after a lithium battery was the cause of a fire that forced the temporary closure of the household recycling centre in Fengate over the weekend. Fire crews from Stanground and Dogsthorpe extinguished the fire that they say was confined to a skip. A Cambridgeshire home has been raided by police as part of a major investigation. More than 800 Met police officers carried out raids in the early hours of yesterday across 4 counties. Police raided an address in Cambridgeshire as well as London, Essex, Hertfordshire and Suffolk. A man has been arrested in Duxford on suspicion of being part of a suspected organised crime group. The arrests are part of a major Met police investigation that has been ongoing for months. Officers have been working with HMRC and the Financial Conduct Authority. Cambridgeshire has become the first place in the UK to pilot AI-powered crime reporting technology. Cambridgeshire Constabulary is trialling Citizen Assist, an artificial intelligence system that guides users through reporting non-urgent crimes via a conversational text-based tool on the force's website. The pilot launched on September the 24th as part of a national scheme led by the National Police Chiefs Council to improve digital public contact. Further details about the system and its use in Cambridgeshire are available on the Cambridgeshire Constabulary website. And health bosses have promised to keep Doddington Hospital open and its services running. North Anglia NHS Foundation Trust Chief Executive Hannah Coffey and senior colleagues gave the assurance at a meeting with county councillors. The Trust also confirmed that the hospital's minor injury unit would stay open. The meeting was arranged by Councillor Michael Fisher, the county councillor for Whittlesea South, the division in which the hospital is located. The talks followed growing concern among residents that services at Doddington Hospital were being reduced, an issue also raised by MP Steve Barclay in recent months.
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2: Some rain around this morning, but once that clears, we'll have a mixture of sunshine and patchy cloud across Peterborough and Cambridgeshire today. Highs of 24 degrees. That's the latest from the Boomerang Radio Newsroom. I'm Tom Green.
0: Thank you, Tom. 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
4: Manchester City face the threat of severe sanctions after an independent commission found guilty of engaging in a scheme to inflate revenues and reduce costs by almost £1 billion over a 9-season period. The same commission will now consider sanctions at a separate hearing. These fans are calling for tough action.
5: It's obvious that they've cheated, so they should get a hefty fine. Or, you know, points deduction or something like that.
6: I like to see a heavy points deduction. A financial fine isn't going to punish them.
4: The club says it will appeal the decision. Anthony Gordon and Harry Kane secured England a straightforward 2-0 win away to 10 Manchekia in the Nations League. It was a much-needed victory after Saturday's 3-2 loss to Spain. Elsewhere, Scotland were dismantled 3-0 by Switzerland. They have just 1 point and no goals from their opening two fixtures. And Anthony Joshua and Tyson Fury are set to face the media tonight as fears over their Cardiff December 11th showdown being cancelled ease. A row between promoters had threatened the fight, but it now appears back on track.
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0: Thank you very much. Right, 7:34 today, 30th of September, is International Podcast Day. It's also National Women's Health and Fitness Day and Orange Shirt Day. I've got a blue one on today.
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0: Should have read the memo, shouldn't I? Anyway, we have big news to share with you just after 8 o'clock, just over half an hour's time. Some massive news for Boomerang and Peterborough. Details inside the next 35

0: home of Matt and Pete, the House of Fun, back Saturday morning from 9. This is Boomerang Radio, where the hits keep coming back. Elton John, and I'm still standing.
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0: Going to get the Hollies on in just a moment. Christopher Cross as well. First, Sean's got the latest on the roads and rails.
3: Main routes across Cambridgeshire continue to flow well so far this morning. Not seeing issues for the M11 and for the A1M. Flowing well for Cambridge. Usually busy hotspots slightly forming there heading into Huntingdon for the A141. Not seeing issues heading into Ely and for March. Little Denham, Blackbank Road's got temporary lights in place. That's between Little Denham and Littleport for emergency repairs. No issues setting into Peterborough for the A15 inbound. Queensgate roundabout lane restrictions are in place there because of works. A47 Wisbeach bypass busy but moving on the approach towards the Elmhall roundabout. A check on to public transport, no issues to report. And that's the latest on Cambridgeshire's roads for Boomerang Radio. I'm Sean Moore.
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Boomerang Radio with the Hollies and I Am Alive, 7:45 through Wednesday. This is Chris Tibbles. 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They're looking for individuals, families, schools, community groups, guides, scouts, and local businesses to get creative and build their very own scarecrow to decorate the Sackroll Farm site this October. There are no limits to your design. What they want is to see spooky, funny, traditional, or something completely different. Just make sure that your scarecrow is child-friendly, safe, and weatherproof, suitable for being outdoors throughout the winter, well, October, in the run-up to Halloween. If your scarecrow is picked as the winner, you will win a 2027 family annual pass for their venue. During the Halloween event, visitors and Sackroll staff will have the chance to vote for their favourite scarecrows. Voting will take place from the 24th of October through to Saturday the 31st, and then with the 10 scarecrows receiving the most votes going through to the final judging, the overall winner will then be selected based on originality, creativity, and overall impact. Like I say, that winner will win an annual pass for two adults and two children. Runners-up will win free family entry to their 2026 Christmas event. So yeah, get involved with this. If you want to find out more, click their website, sackroll.org.uk. It's going to be good. Their scarecrow competition running throughout October. The deadline so they can start judging is the 24th of October.

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1: 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I wanted to give you everything.

That is a duet by two huge artists, Diana Ross, Marvin Gaye together. You Are Everything. It's Boomerang Radio, where the hits keep coming back for Peterborough and Cambridgeshire, Wednesday morning, 30th of September, 2026. You are less than 20 minutes away from some big news from Boomerang Radio. 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
3: Main routes across Cambridgeshire continue to flow well so far this morning. Not seeing any issues for the M11 and for the A1M. Flowing well for Cambridge. Usual busy hotspots slightly forming there heading into Huntingdon for the A141. Not seeing any issues heading into Ely and for March. Little Denham, Blackbank Roads got temporary lights in place. That's between Little Denham and Littleport for emergency repairs. No issues heading into Peterborough for the A15 inbound. Queensgate roundabout lane restrictions are in place there because of works. A47 Wisbeach bypass busy but moving on the approach towards the Elmhall roundabout. A check on to public transport, no issues to report. And that's the latest on Cambridge's roads for Boomerang Radio. I'm Sean Moore.
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3: An appeal has gone out to Peterborough householders to make sure they remove batteries before throwing away electrical items. The plea comes from Peterborough City Council just days after a lithium battery was the cause of a fire that forced the temporary closure of the household recycling centre in Fengate over the weekend. Fire crews from Stanground and Dogsthorpe extinguished the fire that they say was confined to a skip. A Cambridgeshire home has been raided by police as part of a major investigation. More than 800 Met police officers carried out raids in the early hours of yesterday across four counties. Police raided an address in Cambridgeshire as well as London, Essex, Hertfordshire and Suffolk. A man has been arrested in Duxford on suspicion of being part of a suspected organised crime group. The arrests are part of a major Met police investigation that has been ongoing for months. Officers have been working with HMRC and the Financial Conduct Authority. Cambridgeshire has become the first place in the UK to pilot AI-powered crime reporting technology. Cambridgeshire Constabulary is trialling Citizen Assist, an artificial intelligence system that guides users through reporting non-urgent crimes via a conversational text-based tool on the force's website. The pilot launched on September the 24th as part of a national scheme led by the National Police Chiefs Council to improve digital public contact. Further details about the system and its use in Cambridgeshire are available on the Cambridgeshire Constabulary website. And health bosses have promised to keep Doddington Hospital open and its services running. North Anglia NHS Foundation Trust Chief Executive Hannah Coffey and senior colleagues gave the assurance at a meeting with county councillors. The Trust also confirmed that the hospital's minor injury unit would stay open. The meeting was arranged by Councillor Michael Fisher, the county councillor for Whittlesea South, the division in which the hospital is located. The talks followed growing concern among residents that services at Doddington Hospital were being reduced, an issue also raised by MP Steve Barclay in recent months.
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3: Some rain around this morning, but once that clears, we'll have a mixture of sun.

0: sunshine and patchy cloud across Peterborough and Cambridgeshire today. Highs of 24 degrees. That's the latest from the Boomerang Radio Newsroom. I'm Tom Green.
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3: Thank you, Tom. He's back at 8:30. In the meantime, you are 10 minutes away for some big news from Boomerang Radio. Details on that after Bobby Brown. And Duran Duran, here comes Ordinary World. It's 8:03.

hands up if you remember what film that was from. Well, I'm sure it'll be shown soon. Ghostbusters 2, the film that was from. Bobby Brown and On Our Own. It's Boomerang Radio. Nearly 12 minutes past 8. You know, I said that we have a very big announcement to make this morning at 10 past 8. Well, I've just been given this in an envelope stating, Chris, you are not to give out the big news yet. You are to hold back. That's what it says here. So the big news will come today and we will share it with you. But I've been told by management on this bit of paper that I need to hold on. So be watching social media today. That's all I'm going to say. That's all I can say, because that's all that's written on this bit of paper. All I can say is make sure you're watching social media today, whether that's Boomerang Radio's or other local social media. There is a little hint. Keep your eye on socials today, all right? At Boomerang Radio UK is ours. If you've not got Facebook yet, you need to hop on there and give us a little like and a little follow. That big news. It will be released today at some point. We will share it with you. Make sure you keep up to date with the local news as well with Tom here on Boomerang. Stop.

0: 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I've got three more mystery years then on your radio from 9 o'clock today as we kickstart your workday for Wednesday. 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
0: Casey and the Sunshine Band and the Pointer Sisters are to play in just a minute though. First, Sean, what you got on the roads and rails?
3: A1 at Y Boston, slow moving southbound for the Black Cat roundabout, seeing delays there at 15 minutes. A11 at Milton Hall has queues northbound towards Five Ways. Usual busy traffic into Peterborough for the A15 inbound, busy at I for the A16. Lakenheath, Brandon Road has queues northbound towards RAF Lakenheath. That's seeing delays there of around 25 minutes. Wisbeach, Elm High Road, slow moving on the approach towards the Elm Hall roundabout. A check on to public transport, no issues to report. And that's the latest on Cambridge's roads. For Boomerang Radio, I'm Sean Moore.
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0: 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This is Boomerang Radio. 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This is Chris Tibbles. Through today on your radio, you've got me till 10 with Boomerang Breakfast. Then it's Nigel Kerr with Boomerang Brunch, 10 till 1 for Wednesday. 1 till 4 this afternoon, Dave Price is back on your radio, including the number 2s at 2 and the 20 to 3 soul spot. From 4 o'clock this afternoon, The Highway Home, Paul Higgs getting you home. It's the evening show with Neil Clark, including the 70s at 7 and the 80s at 8 from 7 o'clock. And then Lazy B, Wednesday's Late Show, back on your radio tonight from 9.
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2: An appeal has gone out to Peterborough householders to make sure they remove batteries before throwing away electrical items. The plea comes from Peterborough City Council just days after a lithium battery was the cause of a fire that forced the temporary closure of the household recycling centre in Fengate over the weekend. Fire crews from Stanground and Dogsthorpe extinguished the fire that they say was confined to a skip. A Cambridgeshire home has been raided by police as part of a major investigation. More than 800 Met police officers carried out raids in the early hours of yesterday across four counties. Police raided an address in Cambridgeshire as well as London, Essex, Hertfordshire and Suffolk. A man has been arrested in Duxford on suspicion of being part of a suspected organised crime group. The arrests are part of a major Met police investigation that has been ongoing for months. Officers have been working with HMRC and the Financial Conduct Authority. Cambridgeshire has become the first place in the UK to pilot AI-powered crime reporting technology. Cambridgeshire Constabulary is trialling Citizen Assist, an artificial intelligence system that guides users through reporting non-urgent crimes via a conversational text-based tool on the force's website. The pilot launched on September the 24th as part of a national scheme led by the National Police Chiefs Council to improve digital public contact. Further details about the system and its use in Cambridgeshire are available on the Cambridgeshire Constabulary website. And health bosses have promised to keep Doddington Hospital open and its services running. North Anglia NHS Foundation Trust Chief Executive Hannah Coffey and senior colleagues gave the assurance at a meeting with county councillors. The Trust also confirmed that the hospital's minor injury unit would stay open. The meeting was arranged by Councillor Michael Fisher, the county councillor for Whittlesea South, the division in which the hospital is located. The talks followed growing concern among residents that services at Doddington Hospital were being reduced, an issue also raised by MP Steve Barclay in recent months.
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2: Some rain around this morning, but once that clears, we'll have a mixture of sunshine and patchy cloud across Peterborough and Cambridgeshire today. Highs of 24 degrees. That's the latest from the Boomerang Radio Newsroom. 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
4: The new series of Celebrity Traitors starts tonight. Comedian Joanne McNally, The Last of Us star Bella Ramsey and singer James Blunt are among the 21 stars taking part in the second season of the BBC show. YouTube star King Kenny is also heading to the famous castle. He says he wants to avenge fellow content creator Nico O'Malan, who was the first star to be banished in the previous series. The all-seeing Claudia Winkleman returns as host to pick her treacherous traitors. Stephen Graham has confirmed details of the planned Heat 2 film. Leonardo DiCaprio will play a younger Vincent Hanna while Graham plays his father. The film, based on Michael Mann's novel, will combine a sequel and prequel, with filming due to begin soon. And unheard Oasis recordings have been pulled from auction after the band reportedly launched legal action. The archive includes live shows, sound checks and more than 100 hours of rehearsals from the 1990s. The tapes were recorded by former Oasis sound engineer Hugh Richards.
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0: Thank you very much. Right, 25 to 9, Wednesday morning, 30th of September, 2026. This is Chris Tibbles. Thank you so much for getting me on, letting me be the soundtrack through your Wednesday. I'm going to play you Tommy James and the Shondells. Where the hits-

0: Take That. And Never Forget. This is Chris Tibbles. Hello, Boomerang Breakfast on for Wednesday, 30th of September. Payday for some today. If you are paid today and you're looking for something to do, don't forget the John Thurston and Son Bridge Fair is on in Peterborough on the embankment at the moment. Further afield in St Neots, the Fun Park, the Fun Fair pop-up there is on this Saturday and Sunday. So if you can't make it to Peterborough to the fair, then St Neots Fun Fair pop-up Fun Park is on. It's another Thurston Fair and it's across Saturday and Sunday. It's suitable for adults and children. It kicks off 1 till 9 on Saturday and then 1 till 6 on Sunday. There are unlimited passes for £20. You can bring the family for a great day out and it's on at St Neots. Regatta Meadows. Like I've said, great fun for all the family if you are looking for something to do this Saturday and Sunday.
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3: A1 at Y Boston, slow moving southbound for the Black Cat roundabout, seeing delays there of 15 minutes. A11 at Milton Hall has queues northbound towards Five Ways. Usual busy traffic into Peterborough for the A15 inbound, busy at I for the A16. Lakenheath Brandon Road has queues northbound towards RAF Lakenheath. That's seeing delays there of around 25 minutes. Wisbeach, Elmhigh Road, slow moving on the approach towards the Elm Hall roundabout. A check on to public transport, no issues to report. And that's the latest on Cambridge's roads. For Boomerang Radio, I'm Sean Moore.
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Boomerang Radio, where the hits keep coming back. This is Chris Tibble's morning. Hello. It's, what, 7 minutes to 9? Three mystery years are on your radio from 9 o'clock today. Some great songs on the radio after nine. One of the years contains the Beach Boys. Another, the Bonzo Dog Doodah Band. Yeah, they're on after 9 o'clock today.

There Are the Fascinations and Girls Are Out to Get You. Music like that on your radio Friday night from 7 with Nigel Kerr on Soul Function. And then, of course, every Saturday, Soul Dance Saturday, 3 hours of Northern Soul, Soul, Philly, Motown with Andy Barnes. It's back Saturday from 6.

0: Elm High Road, slow moving on the approach towards the Elm Hall roundabout. A check onto public transport, no issues to report. And that's the latest on Cambridge's roads. 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
5: It's understood one of the five men arrested over a suspected terror plot near an RAF base called the police before they were arrested. A suspect reportedly called 999 around an hour before a farmer said she did, after discovering three vans blocking a road near RAF Fairford in Gloucestershire. Andy Burnham has vowed to be honest about any shortfall in his plan to fund a national care service. He promised to say where that money's coming from. And mental health patients in Scotland could be subject to inhumane and degrading treatment. That's the warning from the Scottish Human Rights Commission. They say that current safeguards aren't protecting patients. Professor Angela O'Hagan is the chair of the SHRC.
6: We've heard from people who have had experiences in adult mental health settings of seclusion, being left unattended for long periods, being secluded, being told that that's for them to calm down when they're experiencing severe distress.
5: The Scottish Government have been approached for comments. That's the latest from Radio News Hub. I'm Holly Hughes.
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5: Heavy rain clearing, followed by sunny spells with showers. Winds gradually easing too, but remaining gusty, with highs of 23 degrees Celsius.
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0: There is Sam Cooke and Wonderful World. It's Boomerang Radio. Can I just set the record straight? Before the update at 9, I said I would play the Beach Boys and the Bonzo Dog Doodah Band as part of our Mystery Years today. I was looking at the wrong part of my book. I keep a diary of all the days and the Mystery Years that I'm doing. I'm actually a couple of weeks in advance. So I was looking in October. Really sorry. They're not part of the Mystery Years today. You'll have to hang on for a couple of weeks for those. Anyway, our first Mystery Year, Sam Cooke, getting us underway with Wonderful World. But what is that year?
1: Five songs. Five songs.
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4: 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Strike a pose. There's nothing to it. There's nothing to it. There's nothing to it.
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0: What was happening then in the news in this week of our Mystery Year? Well, it was the week when the first traffic wardens were deployed in London. ITV broadcast the first live Football League match to be shown on TV, and it was the last for 23 years before TV services sorted themselves out. It was the week that the Queen launched Britain's first nuclear submarine called HMS Dreadnought at Barrow-in-Furness. And it was the week when barges collided with one of the columns of the Severn Railway Bridge in heavy fog, causing two spans of the 22-span steel and cast iron bridge to collapse. It was never repaired. And at the cinema, the film Saturday Night and Sunday Morning was released, the first of British social realist wave. But what was the year? Can you remember?

0: best known for his songs Reap for Tea and Your Love Keeps Lifting Me Higher. That is Jackie Wilson from This Week in Our Mystery Year with the track You Were Made for All My Loving. But what year do you reckon it is? Studio at boomerangradio.co.uk if you want to have a go. These songs today, I think, proving difficult. We've had three, two to come. Everly Brothers on the way. After this from Tommy Bruce and the Bruisers. They don't make songs like this anymore.
1: I'm so broke.

0: Wednesday's first mystery year on Back in the Day. That, wrapping it up, is the Everly Brothers. The song is Lucille. But what was that first mystery year? Any ideas? It was very difficult today, I thought. Throwing you right back to the beginning of the 1960s. Literally, 1960 was that mystery year. I've got another great year, though, to come in just a moment, and it might be a bit easier for you.
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0: This is Chris Tibbles. Thank you so much for getting me on this morning, letting me be the soundtrack through Wednesday. We've shared the news. We're going to be switching on Peterborough's Christmas lights this year, Friday the 20th of November. Get that in your diary. Right now, let's look back at the news of this mystery year in question then. This is the year and the week when Ford launched one of the most important new cars of the year, the third generation Ford Escort, which was a technological innovation in the small family car market. What else was happening? Hercules, a bear which had gone missing on a Scottish island, filming a Kleenex advert, was found. That was good. And the first CND rally took place at RAF Greenham Common. But what was the year? Can you remember these songs in the charts this week of the year? I've played you Stevie Wonder's Master Blaster. Gonna get the jam on for you in just a moment. First, this is a brilliant song. This is Shalabar, and I owe you one on Boomerang.

There is The Jam and Stutz. It's Boomerang Radio, Gary Postie and Oakham, spot on. I knew he would be with the 80s years, but what 80s year is it? Hello to Glenn, who's painting and decorating today in Sawtrey. He's got the year as well this morning, but what do you reckon this year could be? Have a go. Go on, don't be scared. Studio at boomerangradio.co.uk.

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1: Billy Joel and still rock and roll to me. Boomerang Radio, that wraps up our second mystery year of the morning. Woo! But what year do you reckon it is? Did you say 1984? If you did, you were wrong. It's 1980 today. Well done if you did get it right. I have another to come. And if you're still struggling, if you think they were far too old for me, have another go. The mystery year next might be all right.
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0: I cannot remember the last time I heard that. Great song. Sarah Watmore. Think it was a one-hit wonder for her. When I Lost You, it's Boomerang Radio, but what is the year?
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0: In the news then, there was heavy rain causing floods in Glasgow. Rio Ferdinand became the most expensive player in English football at the time when he moved from Leeds United to Manchester United for £29.1 million. Rowan Williams, the Archbishop of Wales, was elected to be the successor of George Carey as Archbishop of Canterbury. Leicester City moved into their new 32,000-seat Walker's Stadium. It was named under a sponsorship deal, of course, with the company behind the crisps. And the Commonwealth Games was hosted in Manchester. They were opened by the Queen, and the City of Manchester Stadium would be partly remodelled after the Games to become the home of Manchester City Football Club. But can you remember the year in question? Ronan, what are you excited about?
2: I love it.

Liberty X covering Mantronic's classic Gotta Have Your Love. It was in the charts this week of our mystery year. Any idea what that year is? Charmaine's been in touch. She said, this was the year I had my firstborn. I know the year very well. You've got it spot on. Well done. Tim at work in Cambridge has got it right too.

Enrique, love to see you cry. Wrapping up our third and final mystery year on Back in the Day today. What year was it? Well, if you said 2002, bang on the money today. Well done. I will have another three mystery years for you tomorrow on Back in the Day as part of Boomerang Breakfast for Thursday. Nigel Kerr here.

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3: Household energy bills are forecast to see the biggest hike in 4 years. Experts warn a typical bill could soar by nearly £300 in January due to the Iran war. Andy Burnham has acknowledged he could go all the way and propose rejoining the European Union as he considers the UK's future relationship with Brussels. The Prime Minister, who's blamed Brexit for a decade of drift and division, said he'd look at the pros and cons of all options. And fictional characters are attracting international students to the UK.
4: Both fictional characters and real-life cultural icons were either a strong or a major influence on their decision to study in the UK. We had Harry Potter, we had Mr. Bean, James Bond, and even Peppa Pig were amongst those that were most often mentioned.
3: That's Catriona McCarthy, the British Council's Interim Director for Education. Their new survey finds that more than 4 in 5 international students considered British culture when deciding to study here. That's the latest from Radio News Hub. I'm Holly Hughes.
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6: Europe's new EES border controls are facing heavy criticism, with warnings that the disruption could cost EU destinations billions in UK holiday spending. That's according to travel firm Holiday Extras. Here's CEO Matthew Pack.
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3: Heavy rain clearing with sunny spells and a few showers. Winds gradually easing but remaining gusty and temperatures above average with highs of 23 degrees Celsius.

Good morning. Welcome into Boomerang Brunch, and it's good to have you along for the ride. I'm Nigel Kerr, and I'll be your driver through until one this Wednesday. And to quote Chic, good times indeed. We've got a whole shed load of great music. We'll be taking a look at the celebrations taking place today, and we'll also be dipping into the weird world that is the internet. In actual fact, I've absolutely no idea what's going on whatsoever.

0: Boomerang Radio, where the hits keep coming back. Andy Williams there, and Music to Watch Girls By. I've always been a little bit scared when a record released before today's slightly more enlightened days suggests watching girls and having a theme tune to do it to. Surely that's a bit of a giveaway anyway. We're back with the Carpenters in just a mo.
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I think I'd probably add about 10 new verses to Billy Ray Cyrus's song, starting with, let me think, Achy Breaky Hip, Snapping Cracking Back, and Seized Up Senile Brain. That'll be me then. Other than that, I'm in pretty good shape for a Wednesday.

Hello, LB here. Join me for The Late Show at Boomerang Radio from 9 p.m. Monday through Thursday. I'll be playing the world's biggest love songs, along with some cheeky banter too. I look forward to your company from 9 as we end your day the lazy way.

0: Boomerang Radio, where the hits keep coming back, and it's all yours for free 24/7. That's the old Frankie Valli and the Four Seasons 1967 belter, Beggin'. That was covered by Madcon, a Norwegian hip-hop duo. Not a sentence I envisioned ever saying. And apparently Frankie Valli has recently confirmed at the age of 92, and I quote, "In spite of what you might have heard, I'm not retired." Good on you, Frankie. Mr. Big is next.
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2: 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Be part

born David Albert Cook, and now an OBE, I'll have you know. That's the fella who had probably as many posters on girls' bedroom walls as Donny Osmond did back in the 70s. David Essex and Hold Me Close. I hasten to add here, David Essex, no relation to Joey Essex. Absolutely.

0: Boomerang Radio plays Nelly Furtado and All Good Things on Boomerang Brunch. And we've got more of those good things on the way after 11 from Queen, Sheryl Crow and Chesney Hawkes.
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3: International paparazzi who were seen looking into the grounds of Prince Archie and Princess Lilibet's school have been branded extraordinarily reckless and accused of an unacceptable intrusion into the privacy of children. That's according to the Duke and Duchess of Sussex's spokesperson. Andy Burnham has vowed to be honest about any shortfall in his plan to fund a national care service. He promised to say where that money's coming from, leaving the door open to tax rises. And there's calls today for the Scottish Government to ensure mental health patients' human rights are being protected. The Scottish Human Rights Commission says some could be subject to inhumane or degrading treatments. Professor Angela O'Hagan is their chair.
4: This has a lasting harm. This stays with people long after their time in the mental health setting has, thankfully, ended. But it also means there's a huge impact on families and carers, because families are afraid to speak up.
3: The Scottish Government has been approached for comments. That's the latest from Radio News Hub. I'm Holly Hughes.
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3: Heavy rain clearing with sunny spells and a few showers. Winds gradually easing but remaining gusty, and temperatures above average with highs of 23 degrees Celsius.

There he is, the one and only Chesney Hawkes, Boomerang Radio, where the hits just keep coming back. So, on the way very shortly, we'll be taking a look at the national days of celebration that you can get involved with today. We'll also have a quick dip into the weird and wonderful World Wide Web to see what's tickled my funny bone this week. Ooh, and don't

0: Originally recorded by Cass Elliott of Mamas and Papas fame, I absolutely love that version by Paloma Faith. That track was actually commissioned by Škoda for a massive TV ad campaign. So can I just say, thank you, Škoda. Great move.
1: Boomerang.
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5: Club either.

Boomerang Radio for a Wednesday brunch time. Right then, let's have a look at today's days of celebration. First out of the gate, it's National Chewing Gum Day. Great for freshening your breath, obviously, but it's reported to be a great way to relieve stress and lose weight as well. I just recall it being stuck under school desk when I was a kid. Ladies, this one's for you because it's National Women's Health and Fitness Day. Raising awareness of the unique health challenges women face, such as heart disease, osteoporosis, and certain cancers. So remember, it's not just a one-day thing. It's a way to improve your health for good. And finally, one of my favourites on today's list, it's International Thunderbirds Day. It aired back in the 60s. Remember that well as a kid. Got a live movie update, which really didn't work. And it's still fondly loved for the puppets with oversized heads. If you do get a chance to watch it again, watch how many scenes have them sitting or standing in one place because of how difficult it was to make them walk realistically.

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The Party Zone, Saturday night from 9 on Boomerang Radio.

0: Boomerang Radio, and that was unmistakably Queen, The Show Must Go On. Sadly, it was the final single issued during Freddie Mercury's lifetime and released just 6 weeks before his passing in 1991. Now, it might seem that I throw this show together 5 minutes before I go on air, I know, but I love doing the research behind some of these things because even I find out things I didn't know. Brian May has said that Freddie was so weak on the day of recording, he could barely walk, and May wasn't sure that he could handle the vocals. I won't repeat Freddie's response as I value my job, but the results, I think, speak for themselves. R.I.P. Freddie Mercury.
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Wayne Fontana and the Mindbenders, The Game of Love on Boomerang Radio. Now, I'm not sure if you've visited the Boomerang webpage yet, but you're missing out if you haven't. 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

as well as playing the hits that keep coming back. We've been doing a few locksmith jobs on the side. It's opening a lot of doors for us. Boomerang Radio.

0: Starring Daryl Hannah alongside him in the video, that's Robbie Williams and Feel on Boomerang Radio. And if you feel you want more, haha, good, because after midday we've got tracks coming up from Delamitri, Leo Sayer and ABBA.
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0: children. Next, Andy Burnham has acknowledged he could go all the way and propose rejoining the European Union. In his first Labour Party conference speech as leader, the Prime Minister said Brexit had done more harm than good. Meanwhile, during her speech, the Health Secretary Yvette Cooper has pledged to set up a new pension scheme for workers in the care sector.
1: We will go further, because it is just wrong that the people who work hardest to help others maintain dignity and respect in old age too often get nothing back for retirement themselves.
0: Cooper also set out plans to improve social care. And British culture is playing a major part in international students deciding to study here. That's according to the British Council, who say things like music, film and even our food have an influence on their decision. That's the latest from Radio News Hub. I'm Tanita Sims.
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0: Heavy rain is clearing, meaning there's sunny spells and a few showers for most places. Winds gradually easing but remaining gusty and temperatures above average with highs of 23 degrees Celsius.

0: Robbie Williams and Millennium on Boomerang Radio. And that use of the James Bond strings from You Only Live Twice was inspired. It turns out, however, that the cost to actually sample that from the original piece of music was so high, it worked out cheaper to hire a full orchestra to re-record it. Oh, even Robbie knows how to budget. Yes, he does.
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2: So every weekday we give you three opportunities to play Bits and Pieces with our friends at Apple Home Improvements to win yourself a bit of extra cash. 50 quid up for grabs. It's basically a tenner a song. If you can identify the five songs from five different decades inside just a few seconds.
0: Bits and Pieces.

0: So how are you getting on so far? Well, if you can identify all five songs, title and artist, from that short clip, then you can win yourself £50. We have had four of the correct answers so far. If you've not heard them, grab a pen now, make a note. We have had Joe South's Games People Play from the 60s, Edwin Starr's Happy Radio from the 1970s, Shalimar, There It Is from the 80s, and Mika's Grace Kelly from the early 2000s. That means one song left to guess from the 1990s. But what is it?
1: Bits and pieces.

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0: The Big O, Mr. Roy Orbison, Only the Lonely on Boomerang Radio. Now, here's something that I didn't know. The dark glasses that became his trademark were a total accident. Now, a lot of people at the time thought he was either blind or he was doing it just to be cool. Not so. Apparently, he was supporting the Beatles on tour, but flying over to the UK, he somehow left his regular thick prescription glasses on the plane. Now, we've all done that. We've all thought, oh, I've left so-and-so on the plane. Being practically blind without them, he ended up having to wear his Ray-Ban Wayfarer prescription sunglasses on stage just to be able to function. However, by the end of the tour, the appearance was locked in because that was how the public recognised him now. Sometimes it just works.
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3: A Bank of England policymaker says there's no strong reason to raise interest rates yet. Alan Taylor says a rise may be needed if high energy prices continue and start pushing up prices across the wider economy. Interest rates are currently at 3.75%. Eligibility for the Disabled Persons Rail Card is being expanded. From today, people with a long-term health condition, impairment or neurodivergence that significantly affects rail travel will be able to apply. The Rail Delivery Group says the changes are designed to better support disabled people who may face barriers to rail travel. And some supplements marketed to menopausal women are actually no better than a sixpence a day multivitamin. That's according to Consumer Group Which. Their researchers found many specialist products were overpriced and lacked enough key nutrients. Some cost £200 a year compared with £22 for a standard multivitamin.
1: 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North Stow, Ramsey, St Ives. We love where we live. 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Everything.

0: Del Amitri, always the last to know. Now, obviously, the internet was in its infancy when that was recorded, or they could have just Googled what they wanted to know. Easy. We're back with the Four Seasons in just a mo.
1: Boomerang.
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Now, I get the feeling that a lot of you out there are going to be nodding your heads along to this next bit, because I don't know if you heard the news this week about the lady who threw out a pair of dress shoes and later found out that they were probably worth in the region of £10,000. Ouch. Well, I had a trawl around the internet to find out what we've got in the house that we really should be throwing out, such as the box your last phone came in. Yeah, that's me. How about 20 pens and only two of them work? Yeah, that's me as well. Maybe you've got a random key that opens absolutely nothing you own. Okay, broken sunglasses? And ladies, have you got a pair of jeans you're determined to fit into one day? Honestly, why do we do it?

absolutely brilliant track. Tavares on Boomerang Radio. Don't take away the music, as if we would, though the brunch is running out of time. So less yak, Nigel, more music.

0: King, Stand By Me, which sadly means I have to bid you a fond farewell from today's Boomerang Brunch. Hope you've had fun, and stand by for Dave Price. He'll be with you right after the news. Ta-ta.
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5: 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Two young men with backpacks using a white van were understood to have been spotted by

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4: Heavy rain is clearing, meaning there's sunny spells and a few showers for most places. Winds gradually easing but remaining gusty and temperatures above average with highs of 23 degrees Celsius.

Afternoon, I'm Dave, this is Boomerang Radio. Hello, I'm here till 4 o'clock. I've just noticed something. First two songs of the show. First one, ELO, Evil Woman, and then followed by Tina Turner, What's Love Got To Do With It? What's Love Got To Do With It? Evil Woman. It certainly goes down well, doesn't it?

0: I think the programmer of the music for this show has sort of seen if I actually spot something. The fact is, the first two songs of the show, which I mentioned just now, which was Evil Woman, What's Love Got to Do with It, followed by Baby, I Need Your Loving, to The Most Beautiful Girl in the World. Now, I think that was deliberately put in place just to see if I would notice. I'm not sure where the Billie Jean bit comes in, but anyway, that's the way it is.
1: Boomerang.
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0: Now, are you nosy? Do you like to know what all the celebrities are doing right now? Well, let's have the entertainment news, shall we? 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
2: The new series of Celebrity Traitors starts tonight. Comedian Joanne McNally, The Last of Us star Bella Ramsey and singer James Blunt are among the 21 stars taking part in the second season of the BBC show. YouTube star King Kenny is also heading to the famous castle. He says he wants to avenge fellow content creator Nico O'Malan, who was the first star to be banished in the previous series. The all-seeing Claudia Winkleman returns as host to pick her treacherous traitors. Stephen Graham has confirmed details of the planned Heat 2 film. Leonardo DiCaprio will play a younger Vincent Hanna while Graham plays his father. The film, based on Michael Mann's novel, will combine a sequel and prequel, with filming due to begin soon. And unheard Oasis recordings have been pulled from auction after the band reportedly launched legal action. The archive includes live shows, sound checks and more than 100 hours of rehearsals from the 1990s. The tapes were recorded by former Oasis sound engineer Hugh Richards.
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0: You're listening to Boomerang Radio, where the hits keep coming back. Songs coming up in the next 10, 15 minutes, including Alison Moyet, Harold Melvin and the Blue Notes, and in just a moment, Johnny Johnston and the Bandwagon.
1: Boomerang.
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We've not properly started yet. 1 year on and playing even more of the hits that keep coming back. Here's another one to prove it.

0: Tanita's here very shortly with the latest news and weather for you. And then we have the number twos at two straight after that. What we do, we give you two songs that got into the charts and got to number two. And you've got to guess what the songs are. I'm going to give you the artist now. And then you've got to try and guess which songs got to number two from them. Pointer Sisters and Yazoo are your artists. And find out if you're right with the songs after the news and weather.
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5: International paparazzi were seen looking into the grounds of Prince Archie and Princess Lily, but Scull have been branded extraordinarily reckless. That's what the Duke and Duchess of Sussex's spokesperson has said. They've been accused of an unacceptable intrusion into the privacy of children. Next, detectives investigating the Grenfell fire have passed files of evidence relating to 20 companies and 54 individuals to prosecutors. The blaze claimed the lives of 72 people and was found by a public inquiry to have been avoidable. And in other news, Mr Bean, Peppa Pig and James Bond. They're just some of the names that's attracting international students to the UK.
6: Both public figures and created figures can both act as a sort of a cultural connection and introduction to the UK.
5: That's Catriona McCarthy, the British Council's Interim Director for Education. Their new study finds that more than 4 in 5 international students consider British culture when deciding to study here. That's the latest from Radio News, sir. I'm Tanita Sims.

And today's number twos to Yazoo, Only You and Pointer Sisters Automatic. I honestly thought, I wasn't sure if Pointer Sisters got to number two or not, but obviously they have. So there you have it. Another number twos at two tomorrow afternoon. See if you get it right. If you got it right, then well done. If not, tomorrow's another day.

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Beyonce, Irreplaceable. That song's coming up in the next 10 minutes, including Lenny Kravitz. We've all got Elton John and This from Love Affair.

Hi, it's Tom Green from the Boomerang Radio Newsroom. I'm here with the latest local news for Peterborough and Cambridgeshire throughout the week as we get you to or from work. If you have a story that you think that we should be talking about, email news@boomerangradio.co.uk.

0: Now, what we do every day, Monday to Friday, here on this show, around about 20 to 3, we do something called the Soul Spot. We play two soul tracks that are just amazing in their own rights, and we're going to be doing that next here on Boomerang.
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Not the usual Lisa Stansfield you'd normally be hearing, but that's part of the soul spot today. Paul Craver, Hey Girl, and like we just mentioned, Lisa Stansfield, So Be It. Another soul spot for you tomorrow afternoon around about this time here on Boomerang. And talking about some sort of 90s songs, because Lisa Stansfield was very, very much 90s. So was this.

One month ago today, I was happy as a lark. But now I go for walks, to the movies, maybe to the park. I have a seat on the same old bench to watch the children play. You know, tomorrow is their future. But for me, just another day. They all get around me. They seem to know my name. We laugh, tell a few jokes, but it still doesn't ease my pain. I know I can't hide from a memory, though day after day I've tried. I keep saying she'll be back, but today again.

0: we've got our usual stuff going on, you know, the random facts and weird stories that, you know, I like to give out every single day. Always just helps towards some sort of pub quiz in any way, shape or form at some point in your life anyway. We've got songs from S Club 7, Amy Stewart and Luther Vandross as well. And in just a moment, the latest news and weather with Tanisha.
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5: More than 100 academics with links to the UK have contributed to projects funded by the Chinese intelligence to develop technology to use for spying. The MI5 has warned the China General Technology Research Institute has very strong ties to China's intelligence service. Academics involved in projects funded by the body are strongly advised to review any current or future work with them. Next, international paparazzi who were seen looking into the grounds of Prince Archie and Princess Lilibet's school have been branded extraordinarily reckless. Lisa Darvill has more.
6: Two young men with backpacks and using a white van are understood to have been spotted by private security and school staff. A spokesman for Harry and Meghan called the actions an extraordinary lack of judgment. They say there's a world of difference between legitimate media activity and photographers walking the perimeter of a school.
5: And there's heightened potential for wet, windy and stormy weather this autumn, as well as flooding. That's the latest from Radio News. I'm Tanita Sims.
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8: Europe's new EES border controls are facing heavy criticism, with warnings that the disruption could cost EU destinations billions in UK holiday spending. That's according to travel firm Holiday Extras. Here's CEO Matthew Pack.
9: EES promised one EU border. It's created five. In theory, 29 countries require biometric checks, but nine countries, including France and Italy, are exempt. Ireland and Cyprus don't check at all, and Greece exempts Brits. That's five new borders for our holidaymakers to navigate.
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5: Scattered showers will continue near western coasts. Elsewhere's remaining dry, cooler than recent nights, especially across eastern and southeastern areas. Lows of 8.

You're listening to Boomerang Radio, where the hits keep coming back. Amy Stewart, Knock on Wood, along with Luther Vandross, Never Too Much. Songs coming up in the next 10 minutes, including Sly and the Family Stone. We've also got Spice Girls and this from S Club 7.

0: Yesterday, I said to you that I was going to tell you about the world's worst guard dog. I didn't, so here it is. So yesterday, I was going to mention about Nash, the world's worst guard dog. He's a Labrador, and he was caught on camera with the intruder of the house playing, basically. He went and he, this intruder come in to burgle the house. And what happened was that the dog, Nash, decided he was going to go and go and get his favourite toy and go up and drop it in front of the burglar. And apparently he sort of chucked it a couple of times. And anyway, by the time he'd done that and worked out the fact is the owners had rung the police, he had to go outside and give himself up, which I suppose he's not sort of the worst world guard dog because he sort of, you know, diverted him from what he was supposed to be doing. And of course, by doing that means that he got arrested, which is, I suppose, good. So he's not so bad, really, is he?
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Nobody passed it past me. I mean, I didn't get asked, but hey-ho. Well, I'm going to be here, aren't I, really? Anyway, every song... Sorry, I just go completely randomly off script here. Every song will be a feel-good party anthem across the weekend, kicking off with Gary Champion, a weekend breakfast on Saturday the 31st, before winding down with John Wilson's feel-good soft rock power ballads on the Sunday night as well. More details can be found on our website for our first birthday weekend on boomerangradio.co.uk. That's Saturday 31st of October and Sunday the 1st of November. It's going to be a good one.

Hi, this is Chris Tibbles inviting you to join me weekday mornings between 6 and 10 for Boomerang Breakfast with the Cresset Peterborough. I've got a Start Your Day survey, a chance to win 50 quid on Bits and Pieces at 7:15. 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

0: Paul Higgs is here at 4 o'clock with The Highway Home. He's taking you through till 7 o'clock till this evening, when Neil Clark picks up the baton for this evening, and he's going to be doing 70 at 70s, 80s at 8, and everything else that's happening across the county as well. And then Boomerang Late Show with Lazy B is on at 9. Unfortunately, you've still got another 20 minutes of me here on Boomerang Radio, and in just a moment, we're going to be playing you some TLC.
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A lot of people still thinking that's Eric Clapton. It's not, it's Derek and the Dominoes, Layla. Before that was TLC and Waterfalls, not heard that for a while. And it doesn't matter whether you're in St Neots, maybe you're in Gerson or even in Bar Hill. Thanks ever so much for listening to us here on Boomerang Radio. And let's say the music continues after 4 o'clock, but I'm going to tell you more about that very, very shortly.

0: Now, I want to get one thing straight here. I've been pulled up on this, and I'd like to sort of make it quite clear. When I said Layla wasn't Eric Clapton, it was Derek and the Dominoes. Yeah, Derek is Eric Clapton. Okay, so just to get it right, Eric Clapton is playing it, but a lot of people seem to think it's him on its own, and it's not. Right, can we get that out of the way? Good, right. Coming up in just a moment, we got Paul Higgs with The Highway Home, and then after 4 o'clock, after the news, we've got The Hollies, Fat Larry's Band, and ELO. Have a good evening, whatever you're doing, and I'll be back tomorrow from 1 p.m. See ya.
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7: It has been announced today that Peterborough's spectacular Christmas light switch-on will take place on Friday, November the 20th, with Boomerang Radio hosting the event for the first time. The Christmas light switch-on, one of the city's most popular events, with thousands of visitors packing into Cathedral Square for the live music and fun before the big switch-on at around 7 p.m. This year, Boomerang Radio kicked the festivities off at 5 p.m, and the entertainment will run through until around 7:30 p.m. Cabinet Minister for Communities and Public Safety, Councillor Zamir Ali, who picked the city's Christmas tree this week, said this is one of the biggest and best events in our calendar. The city has a packed schedule of events and attractions, and 20th of November will really start the festive proceedings in style. A Cambridgeshire home has been raided by police as part of a major investigation. More than 800 Met police officers carried out raids in the early hours of yesterday across four counties. Police raided an address in Cambridgeshire as well as London, Essex, Hertfordshire and Suffolk. A man has been arrested in Duxford on suspicion of being part of a suspected organised crime group. The arrests are part of a major Met police investigation that has been ongoing for months. Officers have been working with HMRC and the Financial Conduct Authority. Cambridgeshire has become the first place in the UK to pilot AI-powered crime reporting technology. Cambridgeshire Constabulary is trialling Citizen Assist, an artificial intelligence system that guides users through reporting non-urgent crimes via a conversational text-based tool on the force's website. The pilot launched on September the 24th as part of a national scheme led by the National Police Chiefs Council to improve digital public contact. Further details about the system and its use in Cambridgeshire are available on the Cambridgeshire Constabulary website. And health bosses have promised to keep Doddington Hospital open and its services running. North Anglia NHS Foundation Trust Chief Executive Hannah Coffey and senior colleagues gave the assurance at a meeting with county councillors. The Trust also confirmed that the hospital's minor injury unit would stay open. The meeting was arranged by Councillor Michael Fisher, the county councillor for Whittlesea South, the division in which the hospital is located. The talks followed growing concern among residents that services at Doddington Hospital were being reduced, an issue also raised by MP Steve Barclay in recent months.
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7: A mainly dry and clear evening and night for Peterborough and Cambridgeshire, with lows of 12 degrees. Tomorrow will be dry and bright as we enter October. Highs of 21 degrees for Thursday. That's the latest from the Boomerang Radio Newsroom.

You're the best thing, the Style Council playing here on Boomerang Radio Wednesday afternoon. Hopefully you've had a good day so far. I've had a day of tidying. We're selling our house, or we're trying to sell our house. We're basically doing things completely the wrong way around, because I've never actually done this before. I've never actually sold a house before. So we're doing things completely the wrong way around. So we've seen the house we want, and it's a really good house. It's been on the market for a while, so hopefully it should be on for a little bit longer. But we can't put an offer in until we start selling our house. We haven't actually sold our house. We haven't done anything towards it. So now it's trying to rush around, trying to clear the house so we can get the estate agency. It's all an absolute massive rush at the moment. But anyway, it's just nice to take a little bit of chilling out for a while. It's Boomerang Radio. It's Paul with you through until 6 o'clock this evening. Karaoke is on the way, 5:30. If you want to win yourself 50 quid as well, bits and pieces, doing that at 5:15. Plus, of course, your local sports news, your entertainment news, and your traffic and travel every 20 minutes. This is the Highway Home. Welcome along. Phil Collins, Genesis, I Can't Dance.

0: interesting Englishman in New York. This is Boomerang Radio. Every time I hear that record, I just think I must go back to New York. If you're about to head out onto the roads, you're lucky you're finally finishing work. If you're heading out onto the roads, here's your local traffic and travel for the first time this evening. Here's Sean.
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2: With Mick George, helping you skip the jams and the waste.
3: In Cambridge, Trumpington Road to the High Street, slow southbound, seeing delays there for around 5 to 10 minutes. M11, busy but moving in both directions, as is the A1M. Not seeing issues heading into Huntingdon, moving well for March and for Ely. Peterborough, the A15 inbound, busy but moving, expect delays for the Neame Parkway. A47 Wisbeach Bypass, busy but moving on the approach towards the Elm Hall roundabout. A check on to public transport, buses run instead of trains on Great Northern between Down and Market and Ely because of overhead line problems. And that's the latest on Cambridge's roads. For Boomerang Radio, I'm Sean Moore.
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Beatles and Day Tripper. I need a show of hands, okay? Unless you're driving, hands on the wheel, please, if you're driving. But if you're not, show of hands from anybody who has pulled a sickie to go to a concert or a music festival. Now, it's a safe space, okay? Not going to sneak you to the company. Yes, I know, it was you, wasn't it? Yeah, I knew you'd done that. There's actually quite a few people with their hands up. You know who you are. You're the sneaky ones. Now, there's a woman in Gloucestershire who has wanted to go to the 2000 Trees Music Festival in Gloucestershire. And the company denied her permission because they couldn't arrange cover. So she had to go to work and they refused permission for her to go to this festival. She is now suing the company. She is saying it is against her philosophical beliefs. The company have obviously fought back, and the courts have seen in the company's favour, stating that it's not a philosophical belief, it is more a lifestyle choice. So they've the ones of you who want to pull a sickie to go and see Oasis next year, okay, don't do it. Either that or just stay quiet, don't say anything.

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1: With Mick George, helping you skip the jams and the waste.
2: In Cambridge, Trumpington Road to the High Street, slow southbound, seeing delays there for around 5 to 10 minutes. M11, busy but moving in both directions, as is the A1M. Not seeing issues heading into Huntingdon, moving well for March and for Ely. Peterborough, the A15 inbound, busy but moving, expect delays for the Neame Parkway. A47 Wisbeach Bypass, busy but moving on the approach towards the Elmhall roundabout. A check on to public transport, buses run instead of trains on Great Northern between Down and Market and Ely because of overhead line problems. And that's the latest on Cambridge's roads. For Boomerang Radio, I'm Sean Moore.
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seems a bit ironic that we just played Summer in the City, even though it still feels like summer. Was it 19 degrees last night, 22 degrees today? I'm just about to talk about the Christmas light switch on. Yes, in Peterborough, it is happening on Friday, November the 20th. And as you've heard on the news today, Boomerang Radio is live on stage for the very first time. So yes, we'll be on stage from 5 p.m. The Christmas light switch on is going to be at 7 p.m. Loads of special guests. More information will be released sort of closer to the time, but one special guest who has already been announced. And I do have to say, I do admire him. It is an extremely busy time of year for him, but he still finds time to come on stage for the Christmas light switch on in Peterborough. I am talking, of course, about Father Christmas. Yes, he will be on stage along with Boomerang Radio Friday the 20th of November for the Christmas light switch on. Exciting times.

We never stop working at Boomerang Radio, mind you. We've not properly started yet. 1 year on and playing even more of the hits that keep coming back. Here's another one to prove it.

0: Do you fancy winning yourself 50 quid? Bits and pieces, that is on the way. 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That is after your local sport. We've got your traffic and travel coming up as well. And, of course, find out what's happening across Peterborough and Cambridgeshire. That is all coming up in the next half hour. Your local news and weather shortly after we've caught up with Sean on the latest on the road.
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2: With Mick George, helping you skip the jams and the waste.
3: In Cambridge, Trumpington Road to the High Street, slow southbound, seeing delays there for around 5 to 10 minutes. M11, busy but moving in both directions, as is the A1M. Not seeing issues heading into Huntingdon, moving well for March and for Ely. Peterborough, the A15 inbound, busy but moving, expect delays for the Neame Parkway. A47 Wisbeach Bypass, busy but moving on the approach towards the Elmhall roundabout. A check on to public transport, buses run instead of trains on Great Northern between Downham Market and Ely because of overhead line problems. And that's the latest on Cambridge's roads. For Boomerang Radio, I'm Sean Moore.
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6: It has been announced today that Peterborough's spectacular Christmas light switch-on will take place on Friday, November the 20th, with Boomerang Radio hosting the event for the first time. The Christmas light switch-on, one of the city's most popular events, with thousands of visitors packing into Cathedral Square for the live music and fun before the big switch-on at around 7 p.m. This year, Boomerang Radio kicked the festivities off at 5 p.m, and the entertainment will run through until around 7:30 p.m. Cabinet Minister for Communities and Public Safety, Councillor Zamir Ali, who picked the city's Christmas tree this week, said this is one of the biggest and best events in our calendar. The city has a packed schedule of events and attractions, and 20th of November will really start the festive proceedings in style. A Cambridgeshire home has been raided by police as part of a major investigation. More than 800 Met police officers carried out raids in the early hours of yesterday across 4 counties. Police raided an address in Cambridgeshire as well as London, Essex, Hertfordshire and Suffolk. A man has been arrested in Duxford on suspicion of being part of a suspected organised crime group. The arrests are part of a major Met police investigation that has been ongoing for months. Officers have been working with HMRC and the Financial Conduct Authority. Cambridgeshire has become the first place in the UK to pilot AI-powered crime reporting technology. Cambridgeshire Constabulary is trialling Citizen Assist, an artificial intelligence system that guides users through reporting non-urgent crimes via a conversational text-based tool on the force's website. The pilot launched on September the 24th as part of a national scheme led by the National Police Chiefs Council to improve digital public contact. Further details about the system and its use in Cambridgeshire are available on the Cambridgeshire Constabulary website. And health bosses have promised to keep Doddington Hospital open and its services running. North Anglia NHS Foundation Trust Chief Executive Hannah Coffey and senior colleagues gave the assurance at a meeting with county councillors. The Trust also confirmed that the hospital's minor injury unit would stay open. The meeting was arranged by Councillor Michael Fisher, the county councillor for Whittlesea South, the division in which the hospital is located. The talks followed growing concern among residents that services at Doddington Hospital were being reduced, an issue also raised by MP Steve Barclay in recent months.
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6: A mainly dry and clear evening and night for Peterborough and Cambridgeshire, with lows of 12 degrees. Tomorrow will be dry and bright as we enter October. Highs of 21 degrees for Thursday. That's the latest from the Boomerang Radio Newsroom. I'm Tom Green.
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Dream, and yes, things can only get better. It's pretty much payday for most of the UK. Now, if you want to win yourself 50 quid, an extra 50 quid on top of your pay packet, then you just need to identify five songs from five different artists in five decades. Oh, yeah. And do it in 5 seconds. If you think you can do that, Bits and Pieces is on the way after this. Some Ultra Nate.

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2: 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It's basically a tenner a song. If you can identify the five songs from five different decades inside just a few seconds.
0: Bits and Pieces.

0: So how are you getting on so far? Well, if you can identify all five songs, title and artist, from that short clip, then you can win yourself £50. We have had four of the correct answers so far. If you've not heard them, grab a pen now, make a note. We have had Joe South's Games People Play from the 60s, Edwin Starr's Happy Radio from the 1970s, Shalimar, There It Is from the 80s, and Mika's Grace Kelly from the early 2000s. That means one song left to guess from the 1990s. But what is it?
1: Bits and Pieces.

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0: 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The first correct entry will win 50 quid. It's not Status Quo, it's not The Birds, it's not Five Star, it's not The Doolies, it is not Sylvester. 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Right now, though, what's it like on the road, Sean?
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3: In Cambridge, it's slow for Newmarket Road around the retail park, seeing delays out of around 10 minutes. Trumpington Road and the High Street, 15-minute delays heading southbound. Usual busy traffic for the M11 and the A1M. It's busy for Huntingdon for the A141 inbound. Into Peterborough, the A15 busy but moving inbound. Queensgate Roundabout has lane restrictions in place because of works. A47 Wisbeach Bypass, busy but moving on the approach towards the Elmhall Roundabout. And that's the latest on Cambridge's roads for Boomerang Radio. I'm Sean Moore.
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0: 28 minutes past five. Gladys Knight here on Boomerang Radio. If you fancy sing along to the radio, karaoke is on the way just after your sport at 5:30. Get your vocals warmed up for that. Before that, though, is a local news and weather.
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2: It has been announced today that Peterborough's spectacular Christmas light switch-on will take place on Friday, November the 20th, with Boomerang Radio hosting the event for the first time. The Christmas light switch-on, one of the city's most popular events, with thousands of visitors packing into Cathedral Square for the live music and fun before the big switch-on at around 7 p.m. This year, Boomerang Radio kicked the festivities off at 5 p.m, and the entertainment will run through until around 7:30 p.m. Cabinet Minister for Communities and Public Safety, Councillor Zamir Ali, who picked the city's Christmas tree this week, said this is one of the biggest and best events in our calendar. The city has a packed schedule of events and attractions, and 20th of November will really start the festive proceedings in style. A Cambridgeshire home has been raided by police as part of a major investigation. More than 800 Met police officers carried out raids in the early hours of yesterday across four counties. Police raided an address in Cambridgeshire as well as London, Essex, Hertfordshire and Suffolk. A man has been arrested in Duxford on suspicion of being part of a suspected organised crime group. The arrests are part of a major Met police investigation that has been ongoing for months. Officers have been working with HMRC and the Financial Conduct Authority. Cambridgeshire has become the first place in the UK to pilot AI-powered crime reporting technology. Cambridgeshire Constabulary is trialling Citizen Assist, an artificial intelligence system that guides users through reporting non-urgent crimes via a conversational text-based tool on the force's website. The pilot launched on September the 24th as part of a national scheme led by the National Police Chiefs Council to improve digital public contact. Further details about the system and its use in Cambridgeshire are available on the Cambridgeshire Constabulary website. And health bosses have promised to keep Doddington Hospital open and its services running. North Anglia NHS Foundation Trust Chief Executive Hannah Coffey and senior colleagues gave the assurance at a meeting with county councillors. The Trust also confirmed that the hospital's minor injury unit would stay open. The meeting was arranged by Councillor Michael Fisher, the county councillor for Whittlesea South, the division in which the hospital is located. The talks followed growing concern among residents that services at Doddington Hospital were being reduced, an issue also raised by MP Steve Barclay in recent months.
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2: A mainly dry and clear evening and night for Peterborough and Cambridgeshire, with lows of 12 degrees. Tomorrow will be dry and bright as we enter October. Highs of 21 degrees for Thursday. That's the latest from the Boomerang Radio Newsroom. I'm Tom Green.
0: Thank you, Tom. 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
4: Former Manchester City manager Pep Guardiola says he is, always has been and always will be behind his club. In a statement on X, he says they'll get through this together. It's after the club were found guilty of all charges related to breaches of Premier League financial rules between 2009 and 10 and 2017 and 18. They are appealing the charges. The Republic of Ireland manager Jamie Hatt-Crimson has confirmed his side will fulfil their Second Nations League fixture against Israel on Sunday. He insists he must focus on football.
5: We are playing up the highest ranked team in the group. That enough should force me to focus only on football.
4: It's amid protests and oppositions from campaign groups. Luke Humphreys stayed on course for a second World Champion Grand Prix triumph in Leicester after a hard-fought 2-0 first-round win over Dave Chisnell. And Esteban Ocon's Formula One future hangs in the balance. It's after it was confirmed he will be dropped at the end of the season.
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0: Yeah, you know the score. You don't have to be in your car on the way home. You could still be at work waiting to go home or in the gym, wherever you are. This is karaoke. This is your chance to sing like no one's listening.

0: someone on the TV this morning called today Bon Jovi Day, because we're halfway there. Yeah, not Hump Day Wednesday anymore. Bon Jovi Day, I like that. Living on a Prayer, Bon Jovi, Americanos, Holly Johnson before that, Karaoke is back on your radio tomorrow, 5:30 here on Boomerang. Right now, though, let's catch up with Sean with your latest traffic and travel.
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3: In Cambridge, it's slow for Newmarket Road around the retail park, seeing delays out of around 10 minutes. Trumpington Road and the High Street, 15-minute delays heading southbound. Usual busy traffic for the M11 and the A1M. It's busy for Huntingdon for the A141 inbound. Into Peterborough, the A15 busy but moving inbound. Queensgate Roundabout has lane restrictions in place because of works. A47 Wisbeach Bypass, busy but moving on the approach towards the Elmhall Roundabout. And that's the latest on Cambridge's roads for Boomerang Radio. I'm Sean Moore.
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0: Hit the road, Jack. That is Ray Charles.
1: Even got the nerve to come and sit on during the day. He's only about a metre away from me with his backside hanging over my solar panels, and he looks at me like it's me that should be getting off.
0: Right, let me put this in perspective. So this is a guy who is called Dinger. He is an ex-Special Forces guy. He is currently rowing the Pacific Ocean at 17,500 miles from Peru to Madagascar. He's 321 days into his adventure. He's doing this completely single-handedly in aid of Rock to Recovery. I would highly recommend, he posts daily videos, I would highly recommend logging on to his Instagram page. It is Dinger's Big Row. He's looking to raise £100,000. So far has raised, 70 odd thousand pounds now. It is an amazing challenge. It looks absolutely fantastic. Do you know what? If I could do anything, if I could do any challenge, I can imagine single-handedly rowing. I know it's an extremely tough challenge, but you'd have some down days. But I mean, that must be amazing to be able to do something like that. Right, John.

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2: With Mick George, helping you skip the jams and the waste.
3: In Cambridge, it's slow for Newmarket Road around the retail park, seeing delays there of around 10 minutes. Trumpington Road and the High Street, 15-minute delays heading southbound. Usual busy traffic for the M11 and the A1M. It's busy for Huntingdon for the A141 inbound. Into Peterborough, the A15 busy but moving inbound. Queensgate Roundabout has lane restrictions in place because of works. A47 Wisbeach Bypass, busy but moving on the approach towards the Elmhall Roundabout. And that's the latest on Cambridge's roads for Boomerang Radio. Sean Moore.
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5: It has been announced today that Peterborough's spectacular Christmas light switch-on will take place on Friday, November the 20th, with Boomerang Radio hosting the event for the first time. The Christmas light switch-on, one of the city's most popular events, with thousands of visitors packing into Cathedral Square for the live music and fun before the big switch-on at around 7 p.m. This year, Boomerang Radio kicked the festivities off at 5 p.m, and the entertainment will run through until around 7:30 p.m. Cabinet Minister for Communities and Public Safety, Councillor Zamir Ali, who picked the city's Christmas tree this week, said this is one of the biggest and best events in our calendar. The city has a packed schedule of events and attractions, and 20th of November will really start the festive proceedings in style. A Cambridgeshire home has been raided by police as part of a major investigation. More than 800 Met police officers carried out raids in the early hours of yesterday across four counties. Police raided an address in Cambridgeshire as well as London, Essex, Hertfordshire and Suffolk. A man has been arrested in Duxford on suspicion of being part of a suspected organised crime group. The arrests are part of a major Met police investigation that has been ongoing for months. Officers have been working with HMRC and the Financial Conduct Authority. Cambridgeshire has become the first place in the UK to pilot AI-powered crime reporting technology. Cambridgeshire Constabulary is trialling Citizen Assist, an artificial intelligence system that guides users through reporting non-urgent crimes via a conversational text-based tool on the force's website. The pilot launched on September the 24th as part of a national scheme led by the National Police Chiefs Council to improve digital public contact. Further details about the system and its use in Cambridgeshire are available on the Cambridgeshire Constabulary website. And health bosses have promised to keep Doddington Hospital open and its services running. North Anglia NHS Foundation Trust Chief Executive Hannah Coffey and senior colleagues gave the assurance at a meeting with county councillors. The Trust also confirmed that the hospital's minor injury unit would stay open. The meeting was arranged by Councillor Michael Fisher, the county councillor for Whittlesea South, the division in which the hospital is located. The talks followed growing concern among residents that services at Doddington Hospital were being reduced, an issue also raised by MP Steve Barclay in recent months.
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5: A mainly dry and clear evening and night for Peterborough and Cambridgeshire, with lows of 12 degrees. Tomorrow will be dry and bright as we enter October, highs of 21 degrees for Thursday. That's the latest from the Boomerang Radio Newsroom. I'm Tom Green.
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Pet Shop Boys and Dusty Springfield's playing here on Boomerang Radio. There's a survey that said that Peppa Pig and Mr. Bean are among the British icons drawing international students into UK universities. Oh, I'm going to go and study in the UK because I just watched an episode of Peppa Pig. That's really bizarre. I mean, the one thing that we can guarantee in this country that's very similar to Peppa Pig is Muddy Puddles. Student loans and Muddy Puddles. Yes, welcome to the UK. I can't see how Peppa Pig is drawing people into British universities. Each to their own. Right, Walker Brothers.

0: 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It doesn't matter, they might be electric, they might be running on petrol or diesel, whatever, they're still going to get stuck in traffic. Talking of which, let's catch up with Sean with the latest on the road.
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3: In Cambridge, it's slow for Newmarket Road around the retail park, seeing delays out of around 10 minutes. Trumpington Road and the High Street, 15-minute delays heading southbound. Usual busy traffic for the M11 and the A1M. It's busy for Huntingdon for the A141 inbound. Into Peterborough, the A15 busy but moving inbound. Queensgate Roundabout has lane restrictions in place because of works. A47 Wisbeach Bypass, busy but moving on the approach towards the Elmhall Roundabout. And that's the latest on Cambridge's roads for Boomerang Radio. I'm Sean Moore.
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2: It has been announced today that Peterborough's spectacular Christmas light switch-on will take place on Friday, November the 20th, with Boomerang Radio hosting the event for the first time. The Christmas light switch-on, one of the city's most popular events, with thousands of visitors packing into Cathedral Square for the live music and fun before the big switch-on at around 7 p.m. This year, Boomerang Radio kicked the festivities off at 5 p.m, and the entertainment will run through until around 7:30 p.m. Cabinet Minister for Communities and Public Safety, Councillor Zamir Ali, who picked the city's Christmas tree this week, said this is one of the biggest and best events in our calendar. The city has a packed schedule of events and attractions, and 20th of November will really start the festive proceedings in style. A Cambridgeshire home has been raided by police as part of a major investigation. More than 800 Met police officers carried out raids in the early hours of yesterday across four counties. Police raided an address in Cambridgeshire as well as London, Essex, Hertfordshire and Suffolk. A man has been arrested in Duxford on suspicion of being part of a suspected organised crime group. The arrests are part of a major Met police investigation that has been ongoing for months. Officers have been working with HMRC and the Financial Conduct Authority. Cambridgeshire has become the first place in the UK to pilot AI-powered crime reporting technology. Cambridgeshire Constabulary is trialling Citizen Assist, an artificial intelligence system that guides users through reporting non-urgent crimes via a conversational text-based tool on the force's website. The pilot launched on September the 24th as part of a national scheme led by the National Police Chiefs Council to improve digital public contact. Further details about the system and its use in Cambridgeshire are available on the Cambridgeshire Constabulary website. And health bosses have promised to keep Doddington Hospital open and its services running. North Anglia NHS Foundation Trust Chief Executive Hannah Coffey and senior colleagues gave the assurance at a meeting with county councillors. The Trust also confirmed that the hospital's minor injury unit would stay open. The meeting was arranged by Councillor Michael Fisher, the county councillor for Whittlesea South, the division in which the hospital is located. The talks followed growing concern among residents that services at Doddington Hospital were being reduced, an issue also raised by MP Steve Barclay in recent months.
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2: A mainly dry and clear evening and night for Peterborough and Cambridgeshire with lows of 12 degrees. Tomorrow will be dry and bright as we enter October. Highs of 21 degrees for Thursday. That's the latest from the Boomerang Radio Newsroom. I'm Tom Green.
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4: Dolly Parton has addressed fans from beyond the grave for the opening of the new museum about her life. The country music superstar, who died last month at the age of 80, pre-recorded a video message welcoming visitors to the attraction in Nashville, Tennessee. The museum opened as planned, despite the death of the singer, who had been privately battling cancer. Next, Danny Dyer, James Norton and Cynthia Erivo have been named as the latest three hosts for upcoming episodes of the UK edition of Saturday Night Live. Rival star Dyer will front the comedy show on October 10th, while Happy Valley star Norton will host on October 17th, accompanied by The Streets. Wicked star Erivo will lead the show the following week on October 24th in an episode which will feature music by rock band Blossoms. And Quavo has become a father as he confirmed the birth of his first child. The rapper gave fans a glimpse of his daughter in a short film tied to his upcoming album. He says it brings joy to him and it brings a new light.
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1: with Mick George, helping you skip the jams and the waste.
2: In Cambridge, it's slow for Newmarket Road around the retail park, seeing delays there of around 10 minutes. Trumpeter Road and the High Street, 15-minute delays heading southbound. Usual busy traffic for the M11 and the A1M. It's busy for Huntingdon for the A141 inbound. Into Peterborough, the A15 busy but moving inbound. Queensgate Roundabout has lane restrictions in place because of works. A47 Wisbeach Bypass, busy but moving on the approach towards the Elmhall Roundabout. And that's the latest on Cambridge's roads for Boomerang Radio. I'm Sean Moore.
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1: 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This is Boomerang Radio, fast approaching 7 o'clock. And I know when you gotta go, you gotta go, but this is just a little bit ridiculous. There was a guy over in America that rammed his car through the doors of a supermarket in Texas because the supermarket was closed and he had to use the toilet. I mean, let's face it, he wanted to spend more than a penny in that one, didn't he? $50,000 worth of damage just to go to the loo. Hope it wasn't a number two. Oh, it left a hell of a smell.

0: Faith Hill, that is it. There isn't any more for the Highway Home. We'll do it all again tomorrow afternoon from 4 o'clock. Of course, Neil Clark will be here at 7 o'clock with your 70s at 70s and your 80s at 8. That is all after the local news and weather, and I will catch you back here 4 o'clock tomorrow. Finally, though, let's catch up with Sean with your latest traffic and travel.
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2: With Mick George, helping you skip the jams and the waste.
3: In Cambridge, it's slow for Newmarket Road around the retail park, seeing delays there of around 10 minutes. Trumpington Road and the High Street, 15-minute delays heading southbound. Usual busy traffic for the M11 and the A1M. It's busy for Huntingdon for the A141 inbound. Into Peterborough, the A15 busy but moving inbound. Queensgate Roundabout has lane restrictions in place because of works. A47 Wisbeach Bypass, busy but moving on the approach towards the Elmhall Roundabout. And that's the latest on Cambridge's roads for Boomerang Radio. I'm Sean Moore.
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6: Flight bound for Tel Aviv has made an emergency landing in Saudi Arabia after a pilot allegedly stabbed his colleague in the cockpit. Liz Whittaker has more.
7: According to a passenger, a British off-duty pilot helped regain control as the plane plunged thousands of feet. Video footage circulating on social media shows two men on the floor of the plane with bloody wounds. The alleged attacker has been arrested and an investigation is underway.
6: Three teenagers who died when a car drove into the River Weir in Sunderland on Tuesday have been named. 17-year-old Jackson Duke and Luke Etheridge and Zara Shaw, who were both 16, were all in the car when it plunged off a bridge into the water. A 17-year-old boy who was also in the car reached safety. He's under arrest. And MI5 says more than 100 UK-linked academics contribute to Chinese intelligence-funded research. The agency warns the work poses a national security risk. That's the latest from Radio News Hub. I'm Grace McIntosh.
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6: Tonight will be partly cloudy with scattered showers near western coasts. Drier across eastern areas, cooler than recent nights with lows of 13 degrees Celsius.
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10: 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Keep coming back. Paul Higgs. Here we go, 70s at 7, Neil Clark, Evening Show.

summer. Bad Girls, 70s at 7, Neil Clark. Boomerang Radio, the evening show. In the 70s, when everything had an orange glow. Atari dropped Pong in 72. One simple bouncing dot, and suddenly the whole world was hooked on video games.

0: Goodbye, Yellow Brick Road. Goodbye, Elton John. Bye-bye. I'm not going anywhere. Friday the 18th of December, the Buddy Holly Experience at the Manor Bowls Club in Whittlesea. 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Doors open at 7:30. Tickets a tenner. So get along to the Manor Bowls Club and get your ticket for a fabulous... That'll be the day. One of them.
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Dion and the Wanderer, Boomerang Ray D.O. Summoning Chatteris is tuning in on the Boomerang Radio app while he's attempting to fix a wonky shelf. No chance, mate. Been wonky since 1998. You're having a

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Ray D.

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I have a seat on the same old bench to watch the children play. You know, tomorrow is their future. 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

0: 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Chilites. Or the Chilites. 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Have you seen her? Boomerang Radio. What do you think it is? 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
6: Broadcaster Dame Esther Ranson has died at the age of 86. Lisa Darville takes a look back at her life.
7: Born in 1940, Esther grew up in North London and went on to study English at Oxford, a bold path for a woman in post-war Britain. She found her true calling at the BBC, where she became a household name through That's Life, the long-running programme that mixed consumer journalism with heart and humour. In 1986, she founded Childline, the first national helpline for children in distress, a service that has helped millions.
6: In a statement announcing her death, her family said she'll be remembered for her endless capacity for joy. In other news, a Fly Dubai flight bound for Tel Aviv has made an emergency landing in Saudi Arabia. It's after a pilot allegedly stabbed his colleague in the cockpit. And the Prime Minister says there are strong indications Iran played a part in a suspected terror plot near RAF Fairford. That's the latest from Radio News Hub. I'm Grace McIntosh.
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6: Tonight will be partly cloudy with scattered showers near western coasts. Drier across eastern areas, cooler than recent nights with lows of 13 degrees Celsius.
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0: Yes, settle in, because it's 8 o'clock. We open the door to one decade and let five absolute bangers fall out. Hooks, Hair, Attitude, the 80s at 8 is ready to make some noise. Boomerang, Ray D.O.

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Neon mixtapes, big hooks, it never did settle. Ask a Gen X person what the 80s were like. Boomerang Radio. 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So this is romance, huh?

0: Don Henley, The Boys of Summer, Lynx, Imagination, Pet Shop Boys, and Dionne Warwick here on Boomerang Radio. The 80s at 8. If you want yours on the show, then send us an email, studio@boomerangradio.co.uk, and put your song with the 80s at 8 in the subject title, and let us know who you are and why you want that song. So the What Do You Think It Is? I Bet You Don't Know is this. I open doors without keys, I move without wheels, and everyone uses me, even when they pretend they don't. What do you think it is? I bet you don't know.
1: Boomerang.
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3: 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A smoke alarm will alert you in seconds if it's got a working battery. So remember the drill. 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It could save someone's life.

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The boat that I row. Now, I've got a lovely message here from Michelle in Ely, and she's listening to Boomerang Radio via the app and says she loves the sound of my voice, which is very kind, Michelle. It really is. She asks if I can say something nice to her. So here you go, Michelle. This is for you for my voice. You're doing brilliantly. You're keeping us company tonight, and the show's a little brighter with you in it. How's that? Shania Twain. That don't impress me much. Really? Well, that goes for everyone. Thank you for keeping me company tonight. Thank you for keeping me going.

0: 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Europe. Boomerang Radio. What do you think it is? I bet you don't know. I open doors without keys. I move without wheels. And everyone uses me, even when they pretend they don't. That sounds like me all over, that does. And I am not the answer. The answer is, it's a lift.
1: Boomerang.
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So from the Kinks to pop music by Emma. Wow, where's this hour gone? We're coming up to the end of the show. Let's have a bit of Stranglers. Always the Sun on Boomerang Radio.

0: Isn't She Lovely, David Paton on Boomerang Radio. Well, I'm doing this in a Michelle in Ely style. That's me done for tonight. Thanks for keeping me company. I'll see you tomorrow evening at 7. News and weather coming up next. And then LB takes over at 9 to steer you through the rest of the night. Take care. Bye-bye.
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5: Prime Minister Andy Burnham has paid tribute to Dame Esther Ranson, who's died at the age of 86. The broadcaster and campaigner was known for hosting shows such as That's Life and later went on to set up Childline. In recent years, she became a prominent voice in the campaign to legalise assisted dying in England and Wales. Her daughter Rebecca Wilcox campaigned on her behalf.
6: She has supported this campaign from the get-go. She believes in compassion and kindness. She has campaigned for that in various forms. She's campaigned for that for children. She's campaigned for that. Old people now. This campaign is about the end of our lives.
5: In other news, three teenagers who died after a car plunged into the River Weir in Sunderland have been named as 17-year-old Jackson Duke and 16-year-olds Luke Etheridge and Zara Shaw. A fourth teenager reached safety and has been arrested. And plans to build a £16.5 billion data centre in Scotland have been submitted. It's on the site of a former nuclear plant. That's the latest from Radio News Hub. I'm Grace McIntosh.
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5: Tonight will be partly cloudy with scattered showers near western coasts. Drier across eastern areas, cooler than recent nights with lows of 13 degrees Celsius.

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0: We're prepping the trifle, blowing up the balloons and dusting off the vinyl. 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No doubt John will also be handing out the party bags at the end of the party too. Boomerang Radio's first birthday weekender, Saturday the 31st of October and Sunday the 1st of November.
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0: The Roy Orbison Tribute Show, starring Danny Fisher. The voice, the music, the magic. 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
4: Broadcaster Dame Esther Ranson has died at the age of 86. In a statement announcing her death, her family said she'll be remembered for her endless capacity for joy. Lisa Darville takes a look back at her life.
5: Born in 1940, Esther grew up in North London and went on to study English at Oxford, a bold path for a woman in post-war Britain. She found her true calling at the BBC, where she became a household name through That's Life, the long-running programme that mixed consumer journalism with heart and humour. In 1986, she founded Childline, the first national helpline for children in distress.
4: In other news, Andy Burnham says there are strong indications Iran played a part in a suspected terror plot near RAF Fairford. The PM insisted the UK is working closely with the US and other authorities. And the chair of English football's independent regulator says Manchester City's guilty verdict raises serious issues. That's the latest from Radio News Hub. I'm Grace McIntosh.
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4: Early fog will clear to leave a dry day for many with lengthy sunny periods. A few showers are possible, these locally heavy in the west, highs of 21 degrees Celsius.

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I hope you enjoyed those tunes. 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
6: Prime Minister Andy Burnham has paid tribute to Dame Esther Ranson, who's died at the age of 86. The broadcaster and campaigner was known for hosting shows such as That's Life, and she later went on to set up Childline. In recent years, she became a prominent voice in the campaign to legalise assisted dying in England and Wales. Her daughter Rebecca Wilcox campaigned on her behalf.
7: She has supported this campaign from the get-go. She believes in choice at the end of our lives. She believes in compassion and kindness. She has campaigned for that in various forms. She's campaigned for that for children, she's campaigned for that old people. Now, this campaign is about the end of our lives.
6: In other news, three teenagers who died after a car plunged into the River Weir in Sunderland have been named, as 17-year-old Jackson Duke and 16-year-olds Luke Etheridge and Zara Shaw. A fourth teenager reached safety and has been arrested. And a British off-duty pilot reportedly helped save a Fly Dubai passenger plane after an alleged attack. That's the latest from Radio News Hub. I'm Grace McIntosh.
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6: Early fog will clear to leave a dry day for many with lengthy sunny periods. A few showers are possible, these locally heavy in the west, highs of 21 degrees Celsius.

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I hope you enjoyed those tunes. 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

0: Wake up with Chris Tibbles weekday mornings on Boomerang Breakfast from 6 o'clock. 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
5: Broadcaster Dame Esther Ranson has died at the age of 86. In a statement announcing her death, her family said she'll be remembered for her endless capacity for joy. Lisa Darville takes a look back at her life.
6: Born in 1940, Esther grew up in North London and went on to study English at Oxford, a bold path for a woman in post-war Britain. She found her true calling at the BBC, where she became a household name through That's Life, the long-running programme that mixed consumer journalism with heart and humour. In 1986, she founded Childline, the first national helpline for children in distress.
5: In other news, Andy Burnham says there are strong indications Iran played a part in a suspected terror plot near RAF Fairford. The PM insisted the UK is working closely with the US and other authorities. And the chair of English football's independent regulator says Manchester City's guilty verdict raises serious issues. That's the latest from Radio News Hub. I'm Grace McIntosh.
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5: Early fog will clear to leave a dry day for many with lengthy sunny periods. A few showers are possible, these locally heavy in the west, highs of 21 degrees Celsius.

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0: 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Looking up at this sea, got a nice package, all right. Cause I'm gonna have to ride it tonight. All my girls at the party, look at that body. Shaking that thing, looking up at this sea, got a nice package, all right.
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4: Tributes have been paid to the broadcaster and campaigner Dame Esther Rowntson following her death at the age of 86. Grace McIntosh is here with more.
5: The 86-year-old died surrounded by loved ones at her home in the New Forest on Wednesday. The broadcaster became a household name, hosting That's Life for 21 years before founding the children's charity Childline and later the Silver Line, supporting older people facing loneliness. In later life, she became a prominent campaigner for assisted dying after being diagnosed with terminal cancer. Her family described her as their sunshine and praised her endless capacity for joy. The NSPCC called her a unique and truly remarkable woman, saying she leaves an extraordinary legacy, while Prime Minister Andy Burnham said she changed countless lives and gave a voice to people who often went unheard.
4: And in other news, the Prime Minister says there are strong indications that Iran played a part in a suspected terror plot near to RAF Fairford in Gloucestershire. That's the latest from Radio News Hub. I'm Jules Eastbridge.
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